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0: Uh-oh.

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Ike Willis on guitar and vocals. Tommy Mars on keyboards. Ed Mann on percussion. 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

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Thanks for coming to the concert. Hope you enjoyed it. 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

0: hit him on the nose. 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
1: yellow snow.
0: The deadly yellow snow, right there where the huskies go. And I proceeded to rub it all into his beady little eyes with a vigorous circular motion hitherto unknown to the citizens of Denmark, but this is going to take the place of much archaeology.

0: This is the part of the show that I always enjoy the most, because this is the part where we have audience
1: participation.
0: Now, here's the way we're going to do it. I'm going to do something really stupid, and you're going to do it while I do it, and we'll both do it together. Now, first, what you do, and this is probably one of the most stupid things that anyone can do, is you stand up. That's it, stand up. All right, now look, I will now demonstrate. You ready? Here's what you do. Now you pounce. You pounce again. Jump up and down the chest up. That's what you're gonna do. We're gonna injure the fur trapper together. Are you ready? Okay. Now you pounce. You pounce again. Jump up and down the chest up. Come on, you gotta jump fast. One more time with the fast one. Now you pounce. Pounce again. Jump up and down the chest up. Jump up and down the chest up. Jump up and down the chest up.

stuffed it in my right eye. He took a dog to the steel cone and stuffed it in my other eye. And the husky wee wee, I mean the doggy wee wee, why me? And Greg Googly Moogly, I can't see. Temporarily. Well, it was at that time that the fur trapper remembered the ancient Eskimo legend, wherein it is written on whatever it is that they write it on up there, that if anything bad ever happens to your eyes as a real result of some sort of conflict with an audience in Copenhagen, actually says this, that the only way that you can get it fixed up is to go trudging across the tundra. Trudging across the tundra. Mile after mile. Trudging across the tundra. Right down to the parish of St. Alfonso. Now, as you know, St. Alfonso, for the religious among you, St. Alfonso is the patron saint of the smelt fishermen of Portuguese extraction. And here to play his big lick is Ed. Take it away, Ed.

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To show you how easy it is, I want to introduce you to Greg Bolognese.

0: Say hi, everybody, Greg. And this is Josh Rubin and Alice Sheff. And what they're going to do here tonight is they're going to actually register Greg, a genuine Long Island kind of a guy. We're going to register him to vote just to show you how easy it actually is. Come on in here.
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Mike Keneally. 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Robert Martin. Scott Tunis. And now a song that is older than

0: Frisco.
1: Some feathers and bells, and a book of Indian lore. I will ask the Chamber of Commerce how to get to Hate Street, and smoke an awful lot of dope. I will wander around barefoot. I will have a psychedelic gleam in my eye at all times. I will love everyone. I will love the police as they kick the shit out of me on the street. I will sleep. I will go to a house. That's what I will do. I will go to a house where there's a rock and roll band, because the groups all live together. And I will join a rock and roll band. I will be their road manager.
2: We will call you Dwayne.
1: And I will stay there with them, and I will get the crabs. But I won't care. Because
0: oh God, that's an ugly song.
2: Why don't they have one about Long Island?
0: Here's a lovely tune.

0: these millions of dollars.
1: Yeah.
0: What you see might need.
1: He can open up a chain of hotels before. On the highway, yes indeed. Hydroponic desperation.

0: Well, if it just might break some wind in your slumber.
1: Nurse!
0: The FBI is going to get your number.
2: Gonna get you. Gonna get you.

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Let me tell you about this right here. Let me make this perfectly clear. Let me tell you about this right here. You know you put me in office, so you must have wanted me in office. I did you no harm. I used to have 25 tapes. Now I've only got 10. What happened to the rest? Must have gave them to a friend. They were coming to B-Real Bozo. They were coming to Pat Boone. They were coming to Ronald Reagan. They were coming to George Bush. They were coming to Charles Schultz. They were coming to Mr. Richard Secord. They were coming to Ollie North. He said he'd stick with me through thick and thin. Even if they would impeach me, yeah. And he said he wasn't gonna let them. And I know he's not a crook. You know I'm not a crook. One more lie right now. Let me tell you, the gangster stepped right up, kissed the phone and lived goodbye. Ha ha, hear my cocksucker, my proxy, yes it did. And it didn't even matter now. What the fuck? And the White House, hey, he's got a conscience.

0: the new. How that asshole of a man is too good.
1: What?
0: Sing right along now.
2: Did he such an asshole?
0: Sincerely, Dick, we mean it.

our nation in a rapture, and by pure superstition, is everybody happy?

0: They've been doing it for years. And now, ladies and gentlemen, the dynamic Eric Buxton.
1: Imagine, if you will, a multi-millionaire TV evangelist saved from Korean combat duty by his father, a U.S. senator. Studied law, but is not qualified to practice it. Father of a love child who in adulthood hosts the remnants of Papa's religious propaganda program. Claims not to be a faith healer, but has in the past dealt sternly with everything from hemorrhoids to hurricanes. Involved with funding for an undeclared war in Central America, claiming Ronald Reagan and Oliver North as close friends. Involved in suspicious tax avoidance schemes under investigation for 16 months by the IRS. Claims to be a man of God, currently seeking the United States presidency, hoping we will all follow him into the Twilight Zone.
2: Good work, Eric.
3: What a Pat is in the White House. Even
0: no fucking way. I can't get in this time.
3: And suddenly...
0: he's going to try it again in 92.
3: The rights of certain people disappear.
0: Well,
3: mysteriously.

Sleep.

All right, we're going to take a 20-minute intermission. Go out there, get registered. See you in 20 minutes. Okay, folks, this is a special occasion tonight. I would like to have you help me out with something, if you would. This is Chad Wackerman's 28th birthday. Do you think I could get you to help me sing happy birthday to Chad? Happy birthday to you. Happy birthday to you. Happy birthday, dear Chazzy. Happy birthday to you. It's hot. Now, just to tell you what is going to happen during this part of the show, the Long Island Ballet Company will make a brief appearance during the first number. They've been rehearsing quite a bit for this appearance. We're going to play Packard Goose, and in the middle of it, we're going to insert the Royal March from Lee Squire Dussel.

Cloud by Stravinsky. And so the Long Island Ballet Company will come out and dance to that. And we have to keep the show moving, so we won't stop, but just, you know, clap for them when they go off. They'll appreciate it a lot. Then a little bit later in this part of the show, we're going to have Brother A. West, who is Ronald Reagan's personal religious consultant, come out and give you a little talk about Nicaragua.

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Remember the last tour? Well, information is not knowledge. Knowledge is not wisdom. 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Love is not music. 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
1: 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Or are you Tom Petty tonight? It's Gary Shandling Show.
0: Of all the worst.
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1: Thank you, Fred. I'm so happy to be here tonight, and I'm sure every one of you and you and you are too, aren't you? I like the music, some of it, but I'm not so sure about the message, Brother Fred. You know, I wonder where we are tonight in this country of ours. They say we're in Nassau at the Coliseum. Is it true? I said, is it true? Yes, it's true for you and me and you. But you know, friends, where is Nassau, really? Friend, that's not even funny. No, Mr. Zeppelin asked us if we'd come forth tonight to create some balance to his show. Because where we are tonight is important in this country. Because in this world that we live within, it is filled full of hate. It is filled full of sin. And when I look at this country of ours on this planet Earth, I wonder what it's worth to be here in Nassau in the Devil's Triangle. Oh, it's wicked, friends. And what is even more wicked is the fact that while you're here enjoying this music tonight, a greater power of Satan is taking over the world

you're here to hear Frank, aren't you? But I'm here to tell you something, First Friends, because we believe in balance. Although I don't think it's very fair, the environment that Mr. Zeppelin's created here with this anthem of sexual perversion around us. Oh, that's wrong. And that's not going to make us strong in this country. Because this country needs aid right now. Sit in your seat, please. This country needs aid right now, friends, to go to the democratic freedom fighters in that little country of Honduras, to drive out the communists in Nicaragua. And right here tonight, in a symbolic gesture, we're going to do something about it. Let's help with aid to our democratic freedom fighters there. I know that Satan's working overtime tonight. He's gonna punch, he's gonna bite, he's gonna wanna bite. But that's all right, because I'm strong, my message is long. Because I know that there's something fishy here, Mr. Zappa. Listen, Fred, I understand that you're behind the voting drive to take the 18-year-olds that should be home on a night like this, reading a good book, watching Lassie reruns or Gilligan's Island. Why do we need 18 to 21-year-olds to get involved in politics when we should let the professionals make the decisions, the ones that are paid to do that? I think it's obvious, you know, when we have men like Mr. Ollie North, who can't enjoy a spring day. Oh, no, no, no, Mr. Zappa. He can't enjoy this concert here tonight. Because, oh no, he has to go testify. And Mr. Singlap, and oh, Brother Meese, and oh, Mr. Poindexter. Oh, it hurts me.

You know what I think, friends? Of the holy men that have made this country great. Who do we appreciate? The time might be short, but we're going to have to keep going beyond the alarm clock to wake up the winners and drive out the sinners. Oh no, the video church of America is still strong. What kind of strength did it take on that day just a few days ago when he got in front of us and he said, I have sinned against you, amen. That was an American. And Jim and Tammy, bless their souls. They're Americans. And they're bothered too by what Mr. Sapp up here wants to do with the young people, getting them to vote. We don't need young people to vote. We don't need a voter's drive. If it was good enough for Grandpappy, it's good enough for me. Let's return to sanity. We don't even need an election in 1988. Listen up, friends, you're going to hell. Why don't we just stand firm for a third term? It's worked for 8 years. Let's keep a man in office. Let's keep Mr. Bush keeping the mines in Central America. The verdict is going to be it. But you might have a life sentence that will send you to an eternity in Hades. Brother Frank, I think you know that there have been other secular humanist bands of rock and roll that have come before. Some of them were from England.

She was happy. She showed him the room. Isn't it swell? Texas Motel.

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So he let her fly. 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Texas Motown. Everybody.

Mike Willis, Mike Kennedy, Paul Fowler, Bruce Fowler, Paul Carmen, Oppenheim, Kevin Gentry, the birthday boy, Chassie Wackerman, and Robert Martin, Scott Judas, and Reverend Brother A. West. Thank you very much for coming to the show. Good night.

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I mean, what the fuck? Let's bring him out now so he can plug his stuff in. Ladies and gentlemen, Dweezil.

Thank you.

This really is tonight. Thanks a lot for coming to the show. See you in the fall.

Rick from Aurora. We have Ray White on guitar and Calvin on vocals. Patrick O'Hearn on electric bass and little teeny punker's lips. Terry Ted Bozio, who will need absolutely anything on drums. And from England itself, Eddie Jobson on keyboard.

cheerleader from this school. I love cheerleaders. I like cheerleaders and debutantes because they're always the best ones to beat up with a strap. In the dark, where all the people's roll, as I said, under the water, where the sharp

Ramsey's, Roman Rosen's, and well, they should. But us regular folks might wear a tennis shoe for an occasional pipe band.

the time of golden opportunity, the chance of a lifetime for certain select members of the audience to actually place their lips on the steaming, reeking, blue plaster, simulated replica, reeking foot of destiny. Now, we usually start off with a girl because we find that the girl's lips usually fit the big toe on this foot really good. What we need is a charming, talented, college-educated woman to actually come to the center of the stage right here, give her name, and stick this foot in her mouth. Do we have a contestant tonight? No, it's gotta be a girl. You can't do it until you have your operation. Wait a minute, give me a little bit more light on this front row so I can see what we got here. Yeah, let's see. That one there, is that the one that's getting elected? It's like being the queen of the prom, you know what I mean? Oh, no, you're shy, right? You're shy and sensitive. You're too intelligent to do this. Alright. Give me a dumb, ugly, stupid, fat, miserable, disgusting member of either sex who wants to take a chance and kiss the foot. I don't know, do you think you qualify? What's his name? Dumbo? I can't really hear what you're saying. Well, whatever your name is, you want some? Come on, come and get it, as they say.

at the moment when the imitation gorilla's lips touched this foot, I had such a sensation of, well, I was almost sort of orgasmic, you know, just the gorilla lip at the end of the foot. I don't know, I'll have to work on that. I'd like to thank the college educated people who participated in this great sociological experiment, which just goes to show one more time that if you wait long enough and say the stupidest thing, somebody will go along with it. But in the final analysis, it doesn't make any difference so long as you have a good time. You know what I mean? Except when it comes to elections. Because every year, you know... Oh, never mind. It's too sick.

beginning, folks. God made the light. Shortly thereafter, and you know this to be true, wait a minute. God made three big mistakes. Is that right? Look at that guy's hair. He knows what's happening. Nice one. No, keep it. Enjoy yourself. I'll have one of these. You don't mind, do you? Alright. Now, God made three big mistakes. The first one was the construction of a device known to the real world as the poodle. Check him out, folks. Frenchie, the fake poodle. Now, right after God made this first inexcusable mistake, the poodle, he made two other mistakes. That's bad, two. Number two was called man, and number three was called blue man. Do you believe me so far? Yeah, you, right down there with the little diamond-shaped patterns on your body. Okay. When the poodle was first constructed, it had hair evenly distributed all over itself. It was not clipped, trimmed, and tweezed as our demonstration model is. Now the woo man looked upon the dog with lust in her aforementioned heart, because she knew that the poodle, if it ever got a chance to stuff its pre-moistened little snout into her zone, if it ever got up the zone, then the woo man knew that she would have a good time. Not only did the woo man know that, she knew that the man was, well, he was a chump. Let's be honest about it, folks. Once a chump, always a chump. And Adam was a fucking chump. No way around it. And so here's what woo man did. You know that whole business about the snake and the apple? It wasn't like that at all. What it's really about is the poodle and the tweezers is where it all started. The woo man convinced the man to get up and go out of the Garden of Eden and get a job. And he did that. He went out and he started. He was the first of God's creatures to learn how to push a broom, which is what many of you will be doing in the future as soon as you get your degree. Just thought I'd throw that in there. We have another song about that in a moment. But anyway, the man went out and got a job pushing a broom. And he came back, and of course he gave all of his money to the woo man, because he figured that since she was so cute, she'd know what to do with it. And of course, while he took a nap, because he was tired, she went out to the nearest primitive hardware store and purchased some clippers, some scissors, and a pair of zircon-encrusted tweezers. Then you know what she did? She came back and she did a J-O-B on the D-O-G. You know what I mean? That's as erudite as I get tonight, folks. She cleaned up this area here on his back, his thorax, his tum-tum, his medulla, and right here around Naperville, she removed all the unwanted brown particles. Then, delicately tweezing away just a few of the stray hairs, she caused the poodle to stick out its titillating little red flannel tongue. And then she made the poodle sit up on its hind legs, as I will now demonstrate.

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Then she went over and she squatted on the poodle's snout and literally stepped it up her zone. And somehow or another, while she was down there, managed to look deep into the poodle's little beady eyes and said these words.

5,000 Happy Boards. This is very, very intimate now, this part of the show. Because when you get right down to it, folks, isn't communication between one another what it's all about? You know what I mean? This song that we're going to do now is actually on our new album. This is one of those tours where we actually come out on stage and play songs that are actually on our new record. This is something that we don't usually do, but this is one of those tours. So this particular number happens to be cut one, side one of our new LP entitled Zouk Allures. Now, a little background information about this song might be useful. Although this song might appear to be whimsical, perhaps even trivial in spots, this song is telling you the truth, because this song is about higher education. And the name of this song is You Are Going to Wind Up Working in a Gas Station. Yeah!

flies all clean and buzzing. It is dungeon of despair. Prisoners grumble and kiss their clothes and scratch their matted hair. A tiny light from a window hole 100 yards away is all they ever get to know about the regular life. And it stinks so bad

You with the one.

This goes out to Ray's brothers who are in the audience tonight. He hasn't seen him in 13 years.

another song from the album. This is another true story. This is a song that gives advice to the lovelorn. This is a special song dedicated to the young men in the audience who go out on the weekends desperately trying to find something to stick their weenie in but don't know how to really go about it, you know? Well, because, see, this is a public service from the world of rock and roll. As you all know, we in the world of rock and roll stick our weenies in just about everything that comes along, see? And so we figured we'd pass along some secrets to you that'll help you get for your weenie what your weenie really wants, okay? So just follow these instructions and you'll have it made. The name of this song is Find Her Finer.

Now maybe you might think she is sweet, but if you want a piece of her feet, now really what should you do? Don't never let her know you are smart. The universe is nowhere to start. You gotta play it straight from the heart, or she'll go duty on you.

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Whenever we play in the college, we know that you spend so much time worrying about how to get smart that when you come to a concert, what you really need to concern yourself with is tapping your feet. So we have another song entitled Wonderful Wino.

Prince, Baby Bones, Dagmar, all of them. This definitely goes out to them. I wish they could be here to see it, enjoy it. Salute to SNM.

for you, Max.

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Patrick O'Hearn on bass. Terry Bozio on drums. Dave Jobson on keyboards. Frenchy on poodle. You in the audience. Thank you very much for coming to the concert. Hope you enjoyed it. Bye.

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1: When I woke up and my head started to clear, I had this great feeling I was in cooking gear.
0: I turned around to look to see, that's when I found out there was cooking me.
1: Great Google, let me out of here!
0: Meanwhile, back in the States,

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1: So I jumped in the ocean and I started to swim, but my chances of survival were getting mighty slim.
0: So I thumped down a whale who was heading my way.

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Because for some reason, it seems that this song cuts across all of the boundary lines between ignorance and intelligence and gets down to what really matters. That's right, fucking! Let's face it, that's what you guys came here to do, isn't it? The name of this song is Dynamo Hump. 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

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She said, "Got the

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It's real. Would you like some aura right here on the floor?

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Thanks for coming to the concert. I hope you all pass through.

mothers.

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And just to prove we're going to get it on, we're going to show you exactly who is going to get it on for you and what they're going to get it on with. Ladies and gentlemen, the amazing Bruce Fowler on trombone. The irresistible Walter Fowler on trumpet. The succulent Tom Fowler on bass. Freshly curled and deeply groomed, Napoleon Murphy Brock on tenor sax and lead vocals. And he's available for janitorial work later, and over here on synthesizer, direct and born in this area, I understand. Although there is some doubt as to what happened, he was actually born in this area. Don Preston on synthesizer. Drums. Chester Thompson on drums. And neither one of them are loud enough in the monitor system. Can you bring them up a little bit? Ralph Humphrey on drums. That's a little bit better. Chester Thompson on drums. Very good. Jeff Simmons on guitar. George Duke on keyboard instruments. All right, folks. We're going to start off with a song from the Apostrophe album. This is a song about breathing. The name of the song is Cosmic Debris.

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man.

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Oh, look, flags. 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

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Hope we have a lot of these things left after the election. I want to introduce you to the members of our rocking teenage combo tonight. Ike Willis on guitar and vocals. Tommy Mars on keyboards. David Logeman on drums. Arthur Barrow on bass. And Ray White on guitar and vocals. Okay, you ready?

0: intimate twist for real. In a black sack dress with 9-inch heels. And then a guy with a blue mohawk comes in. A bass player from the Plasmatics in serious leather. That's right. And all of the rest of whom, for which, to whensoever, of partially indeterminate biochemical degradation, seek the path to the sudsy yellow nozzle of their foaming, nocturnal, parametric, digital, whole meat interfaith, geothermal, terpsichorean, ejectamenta, in serious weather. They work the wall, they work the floor, they work the pipe, and then they work the wall some more. That's right, in serious leather, in serious chains, in serious clothing, from when they come downtown from the ruins of Studio 54 to twist and prune in an arrogant gesture to the best of what the 20th century has to offer. That's right, Al Malkin is down there right now looking for a virgin with nice breath. Maybe it's you and you don't even know it. Or you.
1: Hey, they're really dancing there on all of this stuff.

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But on Sunday night TV, when there's nothing else to watch, there he is, looking good. You know why? 'Cause he's got

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0: Aphrodite.
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0: He said you might not believe this little fellow, but it'll cure your asthma too.

Tommy Mars, David Logerman, Arthur Barrow, Ray White. Thanks for coming to the show. Good night.

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0: like your Fred. 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

0: Good night. This is a song from our Freak Out album, which has been changed to a waltz for live performance. The name of the song is You Didn't Try to Call Me. After we play through You Didn't Try to Call Me, there'll be a brief pause, and I will say, let's roll along now, that means nothing to you, into a piece of Petrushka by Igor Stravinsky, followed by The Bristol Stomp, followed by Baby Love by The Supremes, followed by our new smash flop single, There's a Big Dilemma About My Big Leg Emma.
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0: 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As long as we're together, darling, through the years, watching TV together, licking our coupons together, saving stamps, buying fruit together, smoking some fruit. 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We'll go down to the Redemption Center in Traderman for a throw pillow that says,
2: I married Joan. 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
0: Sister, nice to see you. 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

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They took him to the United States and they made some money by using the gorilla. Then they killed him.

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0: Speedo, Dorder, Turner, Meany, Chimia Hall, Chan Chan, Rusia, Speedo, Speedo, Tap, Chan, Chan, Chan, Chan, Chan, Chan, Chan, Chan, Chan, Chan, Chan, Chan, Chan, Chan, Chan, Chan, Chan, Chan, Chan, Chan, Chan, Chan, Chan,
1: Chan,
0: Chan, Chan, Chan, Chan, Chan, Chan, Chan, Chan, Chan,
2: Chan, Chan,
0: Yes,

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Hey, Joey, give me some more monitor. Thank you. This is Denny Wally on slide vocals. Mike Lewis on guitar and vocals. Tommy Myers on keyboard. Ed Mann on percussion. Peter Wolf on keyboards. Vince Caliuta on drums. Arthur Barrow on bass. And Sophia Warren on guitar.

0: If she were my daughter, I'd...
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0: If she were my daughter, I'd...
1: What would you do, Frankie?
0: If she were my daughter, I'd...
1: What would you do, Frankie?
0: Hey, get this.

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0: 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But I said,
1: who's here, who are you? Who you jiving with that costume to be?
0: Now, who you jiving with that costume?

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Now I thought it was a razor and a can of foaming glue. 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With the oil of Aphrodite and the dust of the Grand Wazoo, he said, you might not believe this little fella, but it'll cure your asthma too. 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
0: So first she weeps, boo, boo, boo, boo. 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

0: poodle does bite, the poodle does, in fact, actually chew it a little bit. But only when mama takes her pants off. I'd like to say thanks for coming to the show. Danny Lally on slide. Nicholas. Tommy Myers. Good man. Steve Wolf. 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Arthur Merrill. 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
1: Poodle bites. 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

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But don't worry about it. You'll still be amused. This is Ray White on guitar and vocals. Tommy Mars on keyboards. Otherwise known as Tommy Mariano. He's from here, you know. Scott Tunis on bass. Chad Wackerman on red headband. Headband on percussion. Bobby Martin on keyboard, sax, and vocals. And Steve Vai on brand new. And Steve Vai on

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With a very heavy duty. Zircon and crusted tweezers in my hand.

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Now I thought it was a razor and a can of foaming goo. But he told me right then when the top popped open, there was nothing his box won't do. With the oil of Aphrodite and the dust of the Grand Wazoo, he said, you might not believe this little fella, but it'll cure your asthma too.

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So take your meditations and your preparations and cram it up your snout. He said, held it all up to the light. So I snatched it all away from him

we're going to play is these songs from our new album, which actually has been getting some airplay in this area, which is very gratifying. For those of you who haven't heard about it yet, it's called You Are What You Is. And if you didn't go out and buy it, you'd better. Because it sure is wonderful. There's a bunch of stuff from side two of that album. First song is called Society Pages.

We must say goodbye. There's no need for you to cry. It's better that I tell you this tonight. Well, our affair has been quite heated. You thought

Lee Lane, Tommy Myers, Scott Tunis, Chad Wackerman, Ed Mann, Bobby Martin, Steve Vai. Thanks for coming to the show. Good night. Now, just so you'll understand what's going on here, you have to think seriously about this for a moment. There's a problem that all touring groups face when they travel around the country, especially when they work halls like this. And that problem is called the unions. Now, we have to make sure we are off the stage by 10 o'clock in here, otherwise exorbitant rates are charged on top of the already exorbitant rates. Hey, listen, that's the real world, though. So we have time for one more song. That's the way it is. You don't like it? Complain to the union.

Cocktails, Chad Wagner, Hitman, Bobby Martin, Steve Vai.

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Okay, we have a song for you. This is one of my favorite songs. I'm sure it's one of yours too.

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That's why I said.

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Calling.

It's based in part.

this cosmic debris.

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I'm telling you, so evolved, you know what I mean? Okay, here's how evolved it is. It's hardly even written yet, is how evolved it is. The name of this song is Approximate. And the reason it's called Approximate is because each musician gets to choose his own note.

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Okay? So that means that they all play at the same time, but they all have their own idea of what they're doing. However, in keeping under the policy of the United States government, even if they play it wrong, they will all be pardoned at the end of the show. So don't worry about it. Now, we're going to play this song for you three ways. The first way is with notes. The second way is with the mouth and other organs of speech. 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
1: What is it?
0: Susie, my dear,
1: what do you want?
0: Mind if we say? 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

0: saw a nice young lady. 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
1: Ruth?
0: They always lie, Charles. They always lie. And she was playing bass clarinet. She said, no.

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Hope you liked it. Ruth Underwood on percussion. Napoleon Murphy Rock on tenor sax.

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Thank you again for coming to the concert. Hope you liked it. One more time, good night.

Bianca, Antigua, and Hotels.

Get your shoes and socks on, people, because it's right around the corner.

just call this disease boomadrosis. That's bad. For us regular folks who might wear a tennis shoe or an occasional python foot, one is explicitly been confused by the name of Stan Watt. My boot is too tight, couldn't get it off last night. A week went by and now it's July. I finally got that sucker off and my girlfriend cried, "You got stink foot, darling."

new feature during our program. This is the special ritual that we have at the beginning of each of our shows, where lucky members of the audience who have been fortunate enough to get in the front row get to kiss the stinking foot live on stage. All right, there's a girl over there with nice blonde hair. She has lips that look like they're just about the right size for the big toe on this little bitch. So let's try her out.

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Welcome to the club. Now we need a guy, a dynamic sort of a guy, to actually kiss this foot. Oh, but there you are. Look at the guy with the fist right there. You have, what's your name? There's a guy here named Pillow. Is that right? Is that the right name? Pillow! Pillow, you're gonna kiss this foot, aren't you? Okay, give him a break. Put him up to the front. Wait a minute. Where are my slippers? Here, Fido. Look at the slippers, little puppy. All right. Hey. Probably a lot of you have never seen a real pink dog before. Some of you might think that this is a doll and probably don't believe that it's actually alive. And of course, there are some of you in the audience who are so stoned that you actually do believe that this is alive. How do they say this dog is alive? Do you believe this dog is alive? This dog is alive! This is one of those new pink bionic poodles that you've heard so much about. Where are my fucking slippers? Now look, you can't talk to me that way. I know you're pink, you have blue bows in your hair, you are alive. These people believe in you just as much as they believe in Santa Claus and in the government, right? You are the real McCoy, aren't you? Then why didn't you bring me the slippers? I'm your dada. All I know is one thing. You didn't bring the slippers, you must be punished. Well, will it be tonight, Fido? A little whip? Maybe some pins? Oh, I'll just step on your butt. You liked that, didn't you? You're just laying on your side, waiting for more. Step number two. Yes, this dog may be alive, but this dog is

beginning. Raw and just made of a light. Shortly thereafter, that's right, woo woo woo, I've said that many times myself. Shortly thereafter, God made three big mistakes. The first one was the poodle. The reason the poodle was a mistake is because God originally wanted to construct a Republican, but it didn't work. When the poodle was first constructed and it had hair evenly distributed all over its small, charming, piquant, canine-type body, then God made these two other mistakes. One was called men, and the other one was called woo-men. The woo-men looked at the poodle with lust in her aforementioned heart. And she looked at the man and said to herself, I know a fool when I see one. She looked at the man and said, sucker, why don't you go get a job? And of course he stood up and dusted himself off because he was a lazy sucker. And he went out and he got a job. And he brought the money back and he gave it to the woo man. And she wouldn't give him no parts of pussy. Because what she was interested in was the dog. She was hot for the dog. Just like you're hot for the dog. That's right. Only you're a boy and you're not supposed to be hot for the dog. I know this is 20th century America, but I know that you like this. You like this dog a lot, don't you? This dog is going to make you come, isn't it? That's right, give that boy a napkin. Anyway, the man went out, got a job, brought the money back, and gave it to the woo man. You know what the woo man did with it? She took the money, she went to a hardware store, and she bought some scissors, some clippers, and a pair of zircon encrusted tweezers. Yes, Bible scholarship rules. Well, she came back and she did a job on the dog. That's why the poodle is a silly looking dog today. See, when, in the old days when it had hair all over, everybody else thought it was a normal dog. They liked it, it was friendly, they got along. Today, a poodle, what can you say? Look at that son of a bitch. Here's how it got that way. The woo man was hot for the dog, see, but she wanted the dog to have a disco look. So she cleaned off his back, because you can't go disco unless you're very well groomed. And she cleaned off his little stomach and the bottoms of his little pinky. Then his medulla, and of course around his gula. Then grabbed his snout, pulled a little hair back like this, so his cute little tongue was sticking out. And then she set the dog up over on the side and watched it. And I know that's what this boy over here wants to do. I'm just demonstrating, but he would really do it and like it.

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She looked deep into the doggy's eyes and said these words, "Pay attention now.

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This song deals with a delicate subject of higher education. The name of this song is You Are Going to Wind Up Working in a Gas Station.

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And it stinks so bad, the stones.

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to take an intermission right now. So the people who are bringing you the main event tonight, that is to say the people of your community, the popcorn makers of this particular town, they have to have a shot at you tonight. So we have to stop playing for approximately 10 minutes while you go out and gorge yourselves on roughage. And we'll be back momentarily.

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The name of this song is You Didn't Try to Call Me.

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Now, that's a lovely shirt. 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

0: truth, have I ever looked this good? 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What's your name?
1: Bob.
0: Bob did this, didn't you, Bob? Good work, Bob.
1: I'm going to put it on my stool, Bob.
0: Watch. Look at that handsome son of a bitch. He is. All right, the name of this song is A Pound for a Brown on the Bus.

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I said, give me some of that, what you're sucking on. But there was no reply, cause she was gone. Where's those titties I like? Well, my goddamn beer is what I started to yell. Then I heard this noise like a country tweet. And up to the devil, he's a

0: was titty skin. I said, you son of a bitch, cause I was mad at him. Well, he just got out his floss and started cleaning his fang. So I shot him with my shooter, said a bang, bang, bang. Then the sucker just laughed and said, put it away, you know I ain't a ho-ho. Now when she come and say, you ate my Christmas?
1: Yeah, I did it all.
0: Well, what about the beer then?
1: With a can this tall?
0: Even her boots?
1: Now when I lied to you,
0: you must have been hungry.
1: Yeah, this is true.
0: Don't they pay you good for the stuff that you do?
1: Well, you know what? I can't complain when the checks come through.
0: Well, I want my Christmas. I want my beer. You just puke it back up now. Do you hear?
1: Listen. Blow it out your ass, motorcycle man! I mean, I am the devil! Do you understand just what we

0: only reason I learned writing for. Yo, mama, give me that paper. Bet your ass outside. Because I need a beer and it's titty squeezing time.
1: You can't fool me. You ain't that bad. You should have seen some of the souls that I've had. Right there was Millhouse Nixon and Jack Newton. And both of those suckers was worse than you.
0: Well, let's make a deal if you think that's true. I mean, you're the devil. What you gonna do?
1: You wanna make a deal with me?
0: That's right.
1: That's a switch.
0: Look, let me put it to you succinctly, alright?
1: Okay.
0: You can take my soul. It's a mean little sucker about 1,000 years old. But once you get it, you can't give it back. You gotta keep it forever. And that's a natural fact. Not only that, you have to keep it in the kitchen next to the bread box.
1: I don't want that soul forever.
0: Go fuck yourself. Look, just look at me. I'm an American.
1: Oh no.
0: That's right. And as an American, there are certain things that interest me more than anything else in the world. And those things are beer, hockey, football, baseball, beer. I want a stomach like this, a t-shirt like that, and beer. And I want some titties. I don't want a breast. I want a church.
2: I want some bosoms.
0: I do not want a bosom.
1: I want a church.
0: I don't want any, well, maybe a little booty. But I really want a church. As a finish.
1: Just look at this shit about kids and stuff. Hold on, man.
0: Titties. Hey, then give me my mama. I want titties!
1: Do you understand?
0: Oh, titties. That's not a titty, that's a hat.
1: Oh, no, get that book away from me!
0: Wait a minute.
1: Hold this.
0: I want some titties!
1: Titties?
0: How about your titties?
1: Oh, no. No, he's not quoting from the Bible.
0: Jump my girl, they heard the titties pop, popping all around the world, she said.

would like to take this opportunity to say that there are some people in the audience here tonight that are really looking good. Now that guy back there, or is that a girl? I can't tell for sure. That's a very nice job you have done on your face. All right. And also, the Illinois Animal Bandit costume in the front does get the Golden Turkey Award. And of course, the young gentleman over there who's holding up his shirt throughout the program must have very tired arms. So the person behind that guy rub his arms a little bit so that he can keep doing it for the rest of his life. And you guys are completely out of control, aren't you? That's me. Well, I wouldn't have it any other way, so just have a good time. The name of this song is Black Napkins.

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Welcome to the country. 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I'm so strong.

White on guitar, Patrick O'Hearn on bass, Terry Bolzio on drums, Eddie Johnson on keyboards and violin, Bianca on vocals and keyboards. Thanks a lot for coming to the concert. 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
1: Hey, just get me wasted and you're halfway there. 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

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You already know what I said to her. 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It goes like this. Ready?

0: Wait a minute, you think I can interest you in a pair of zircon and custom tweezers?
1: Well, what do you think? 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
0: 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Jesus Christ, Jesus Christ, look at these things. Wicked little devils, aren't they? 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You could really hurt a person with these things, you know that. You can get right down there and go like that, couldn't ya? Couldn't ya? Go like that. Wait a minute.
2: Bro, I told Chelsea you need a new watch.
3: Wait a minute. I said, listen, you don't actually need a new watch.
2: You come pick me up on time.
3: The pair of glasses. Don't pay to tell the time. The watch you got in the hat.
2: Chelsea was actually wasting
3: it. There's a little bit of touch.
2: Look at us.
3: To be the proper kind. Not the proper kind.
2: Come on around, Charlie.
3: I'm
2: going to do it. I'm going to
3: cancel.
4: Town people,
2: I mean, she had a
4: little bit of
2: gaffer's
4: tape.
2: Oh, did you hear you looking good tonight? Get down.
4: They bring us on in there. They suppose they'll feed us before the show. And they'll feed us all in time.
5: Deflected me this evening, so I've got to take up some of your time and make sure I'm in tune before we begin.

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So, if indeed you can tell whether or not a guitar is out of tune, help

folks, because you know how it is when the new strings are stretching, you know, and reacting to their new environment. 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
1: stink foot.
0: It's all my python boot was too tight. 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
1: Stink foot, darling.
0: Stink foot.

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Ruth Underwood. 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

0: share some too. Every holiday has got a candle in the bag.
1: We could share some dogs.
0: Even in a Monica Bryan. Marty can share some too. Every holiday has got a candle in the bag.
1: We could share some dogs.
0: Great Danes, Marty can share some too. Every holiday has got a candle in the bag.
1: We could share some dogs.
0: Even a normal adventure. Marty can share some too.
2: What in the back
3: Every holiday inn has got a kennel.

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But I said,

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With the whistle of Aphrodite and a slew of Booker Bears too. I said, you might not believe this, Zach, but I can get a few for you. And I said, hey,

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And took it on up to George's room. 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

0: don't want to hear Louie Louie. Yes, we're in New Jersey, all right. Brian, can you put some of my vocal in Ruth's monitor? She can't tell what I'm saying, and it's too bad.
1: Mine too.
0: Yes, and we'll play Louie Louie for you. We're here to entertain you, of course we will.

Alright, I don't know why I bothered to tune after Louie Louie, but of course, there will be several other tunes after Louie Louie. We might need intonation for that. Okay. Yes. Ruth will begin this special version of Louie Louie, and may the Lord have mercy on your soul, if you have a soul. Somewhere deep down in the depths of your T-shirt.

another song for you that goes far beyond Louie Louie, Ruthie Ruthie, or even Brian Bryan. This song is so advanced, it takes us all the way from 1955 directly to approximately 1957, which is when it should have been written, but actually it was written about 1970. This is a song, we'd like to dedicate this song to Marty, our road manager, who has a fondness for the canine species and the orifice attendant thereto. We're saying simply this, the name of this song is Babette, and it's a ballad. It's a sentimental little song. It's the kind of a song that if you don't know the person sitting next to you, the best thing to do is quietly lay back and rub yourself into a frenzy over this song. And here it goes.

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1: Marty, there's a phone call for you.
0: So, arf, arf. 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There's a big Doberman pincher. He said, Marty.

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0: I can't see you, but I know that you're out there. It's a new voice. The same little voice at all of the concerts, and the guy in the back of the room. A couple of years ago, there was a guy that used to come to all the concerts on the East Coast. I swore I heard him every night for a month, but he was somewhere in the audience, and it was this little voice, and he would say,
1: "Freak me out, Frank. Freak me out. Freak me out, Frank."
0: You know, I don't drink that much, and I'm sure I heard it. That was a real voice. Okay, here we go.

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swear I can't hear what's going on up here on the stage. This amplifier. You see, I've got a problem, folks. Because I'm so sensitive to feedback and everything, because my ears are so sensitive and so keen and so finely attuned that even in the midst of an audience like this, I could hear the smallest voice saying, "Come me out, Frank," no matter where in the room it was coming from. So it gives you some idea of how it hurts me to have to stand in front of this amplifier that goes squeak, squeak, squeak whenever I think it's just good, getting good in the back, you know? And it's just spoiling all the fun that I'm having on this stage here tonight. And so I just want to tell you that in case it gets to be too much for me later in the show and I decide to commit suicide, you'll understand why.

0: thinks that he hurt his leg. Even though he's already thinking the soft next time a blanket on anyway.
1: Yes, he's a big thing. He's a big nation on anyway. With a pair of heavy duty. So I've got any crusted boogers in my hand.

0: Tomahawk.
1: Over to George's room.
0: What?
1: Grab a couple boogers. Let me tell you what a booger is, folks. A booger is a girl who looks like something that came from your nose. That might just be a booger.

0: sound that you hear in the background right now is the sound caused by George Duke agitating two metal insignias. These are badges that he removed from a couple of boogers that Marty tried to palm off on him in the last town that we were. There was an, actually, they're booger pasties, and he's hitting the booger pasty with a little stick to get a very interesting musical effect. And suddenly, you know, he does this every night, and sometimes he becomes so overwrought, so excited by the fact that he's actually touching a piece of metal that might have at one time come in contact with the actual flesh of a booger bear. And so sometimes he misses it, and he hits his thumb, and he hurts himself. Yes, it hurts very much. But he likes pain. We can tell that he likes pain because he's in this group.
1: But it's very close to the other thing.
0: Yes, but later that night, after George was finished fondling the booger pasty, a thought came to his mind. How can I possibly get any nook tonight in Passaic if I don't put this thing down and play the piano and get funky for these people? And so, George, as you say in your language, took it away.
1: But before we get funky, the continuing story is of the... No, this ain't Moon Trek this time. We go to Moon Trek next show. This is the continuing stories of the Boogers of Marty Borellis. Do you all know who he is? There he is, he got a white shirt on there.
0: Your 250 closest relatives, the mothers of invention.
1: Yes. Anyway, he was in my room. I invited some people over. Young ladies. They look interesting. Their names should go unmentioned.
0: The reason they look interesting is because they apparently were intelligent enough to dress themselves.
1: Anyway, what was happening was nothing. What nothing happened. So I said, let's get this party on the road. I said, let me call the road manager. I said, what's your name? Marty Borellis, come down here and meet Miss Cool. Miss Jew. And Miss Stu. So Marty got in there, and he was there about 5 minutes. All of a sudden, I began to hear other things. I said, what you doing over there? I said, I never heard nobody do that kind of thing before. I said, come out of that song, strong. So he convinced me.
0: Only whipping it, just whipping it into a frenzy.
1: All of a sudden, he was gone. I looked around, and Marty had took the book out of his room. I said, where you going? He went down his room, which is room 33. And so,
0: that's the doo-doo room.
1: 2 hours later, I made a phone call. I said, what you doing? He said, I ain't gonna tell you. He said, an hour later, I went to his room, I knocked on his door. I said, what you doing? He said, I said, say that again. I said, oh.
0: All road managers talk like that.
1: It was late. We had an 8 o'clock wake up.

0: I said, you must be crazy. Smell my bed. He looked straight in my eyes and said, smell my, come here.
1: I had to smell it.
0: Sure, I was walking, right? He said, smell my bed. I said, I ain't
1: going to
0: smell nothing. The
1: folks
0: said, I'll
1: check it out. I check it out, make sure.
0: Anyway, if you want to hear, you know what I smell like tonight.
2: Marty's odor.
0: Come to the next show for the continuing story of Marty's odor. Mighty Trick. But for now, we got to lose.

0: from Pittsburgh, Pennsylvania. Exciting, tingling new aftershave preparation. Rub this on your beard and see what the other members of the band think of your aura tomorrow.
1: First man, I got nothing to do with
0: it. Yes, just listen to George. All you boogers in the audience, this is George's plea.
1: But see, what you have to remember is that in the final analysis, a booger to one is not a booger at all.
2: Get that right. Get that right.
0: That's right.
2: Get that

0: come on out and smell your beard. Smell his beard. All right, he says that he can only do this dance if we play this one special number.
1: All right.
0: Okay, here's, this is a special number.

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1: I got Listerine also.

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I said, ooh, you.

Jackson, Lou Bowman, Chester Thompson on drums, Tom Fowler on bass, George Duke on keyboards, Marty Corellis, any booger that he can take out of Dirty's room, and yours truly, Rondo Hatton on guitar. We'd like to say that it's been simply marvelous coming here to Passaic, New Jersey to freak you out. And we sincerely hope that you had as much fun smelling Marty's beard as we did.

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But what do we know? We're all tone deaf anyway. 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

0: Huskies go, and don't you eat that yellow snow. 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
1: Around about that time, Chester, a bird rapper, who was strictly of commercial, hotel rooms, they smell my beard. And it started into whipping out my favorite booger bear. With a lead-filled snowshoe. 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

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That means we shorten it. 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Is that better? Okay. We're going to skip all the rest of this dribble about the poor deflected eyes and the rest of that stuff. And we're gonna send this fur trapper trudging across the tundra, as it were, right down to the parish of St. Alfonso. Now watch Ruth, because she's gonna play this hot lick that lets us know where we're going.

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swear I can't hear what's going on up here on the stage. The amplifier. You see, I've got a problem, folks. Because I'm so sensitive to feedback and everything, because my ears are so sensitive and so keen and so lightly attuned that even in the midst of an audience like this, I can hear the smallest voice.

it gives you some idea of how it hurts me to have to stand in front of this amplifier that goes squeak, squeak, squeak whenever I think it's just good, getting good in the back, you know? And it's just spoiling all the fun that I'm having on this stage here tonight. And so, I just want to tell you that in case it gets to be too much for me later in the show, and I decide to commit suicide, you'll understand why.

0: legs and he hurt his leg. 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
1: Yes, he's a big, he's a bit thinking to stop next time a big nation on anyway.
0: Anyway.
1: Well, anyway. With a pair of heavy duty, sir, cotton encrusted boogers in my hand. Every other road manager.

0: George's room.
1: What?
0: Grab a couple boogers. Let me tell you what a booger is, folks. A booger is a girl who looks like something that came from your nose. That might just...

0: The sound that you hear in the background right now is the sound caused by George Duke agitating two metal insignias. These are badges that he removed from a couple of boogers that Marty tried to palm off on him in the last town that we were. They was in, actually, they're booger pasties, and he's hitting the booger pasty with a little stick to get a very interesting musical effect. And suddenly, you know, he does this every night, and sometimes he becomes so overwrought, so excited by the fact that he's actually touching a piece of metal that might have at one time come in contact with the actual flesh of a booger bear. And so sometimes he misses it, and he hits his thumb, and he hurts himself. Yes, it hurts very much. But he likes pain. We can tell that he likes pain because he's in this group.
1: But it's very close to other things.
0: Yes, but later that night, after George was finished fondling the booger pasty, a thought came to his mind. How can I possibly get any nook tonight in Passaic if I don't put this thing down and play the piano and get funky for these people? And so, George, as you say in your language, took it away.
1: But before we get funky, the continuing story is of the... No, this ain't Moon Trek this time. We go to Moon Trek next show. This is the continuing stories of the Boogers of Monte Perellis. Do you all know who he is? There he is, he got a white shirt on there.
0: Your 250 closest relatives, the mothers of invention.
1: Yes. Anyway, he was in my room. I invited some people over. Young ladies. They look interesting. Their names shall go unmentioned.
0: The reason they look interesting is because they apparently were intelligent enough to dress themselves.
1: Anyway, what was happening was nothing. What nothing happened. So I said, let's get this party on the road. I said, let me call the road manager. I said, what's your name? Mighty Perellis, come down here and meet Miss Cool. Miss Jew. So Mighty got in there, and he was there about 5 minutes. All of a sudden, I began to hear other things. I said, what you doing over there? I said, I never heard nobody do that kind of thing before. I said, come out of that trunk. So he convinced me.
0: Only whipping it, just whipping it into a frenzy.
1: All of a sudden, he was gone. I look around, and Marty had took the book out of his room. I said, where are you going? He went down his room, which is room 33. And so,
0: that's the doo-doo room.
1: 2 hours later, I made a phone call. I said, what you doing? He said, I ain't gonna tell you. He said, an hour later, I went to his room, I knocked on his door, I said, what you doing? He said, I said, say that again. I said, oh.
0: All road managers talk like that.
1: It was late. We had an 8 o'clock wake up. You all know

Ah.

Welcome to the show. I hope you will be comfortable out there. If you get tired of standing up, there are still some seats in the back. The first song is called The Black Page.

Thank you. Mike Willis. Mike Keneally. Rolf Fowler. Bruce Fowler. Paul Farman. Albert Wing. Kurt McEntrick. Chad Wackerman. Ed Mann. Robert Martin. Scott Tunis. Okay, this is the oldest song in the show. It's 23 years old. And it's called I Ain't Got No

0: It's me, the girl from the bus.
1: Girl?
0: Remember? The last tour. Well, information is not knowledge.
1: Girl.
0: Knowledge is not wisdom. Wisdom is not truth. Truth is not beauty. Beauty is not love. Love is not music. Music is the best.

the mystery man came over and he said, I'm out of sight. He said, for a nominal service charge, I could reach Vienna tonight. If I was ready, willing, and able to pay him his regular fees, he would drop all the rest of his pressing affairs and devote his attention to me. But I said, and devote his attention.

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Thanks for coming to the show. 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

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By the way, if you have nothing better to do, come and see us in either Linz or Graz.

0: Thank you, and good night.
1: This father was one of my teachers in high school. As a matter of fact, one of the first people to lend me a tape recorder, so I definitely appreciate that. Five, two, three.